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Regular exercise at the gym, 3 days a week. 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On Sundays Reading Road Supermarket. No killing moths or putting boiling water on the ants. Car wash. Also on Sundays. No longer afraid of the dark or midday shadows. Nothing so ridiculously teenage and desperate. Nothing so childish. At a better pace. Slower and more calculated. No chance of escape. Now self-employed. Concerned, but powerless. An empowered and informed member of society. Pragmatism, not idealism. Will not cry in public. Less chance of illness. Tires that grip in the wet. Shot of baby strapped in backseat. A good memory. Still cries at a good film. Still kisses with saliva. No longer empty and frantic. Like a cat. Tied to a stick. That's driven into frozen winter shit. The ability to laugh at weakness. Calm. Fitter. Healthier. And more productive. A pig. 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On antibiotics.

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They always talk about making love. 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While horses like to make love, cows like to make love, and mosquitoes like to make love, and human beings like to make love. One thing about them horses and cows and mosquitoes and things, when they get ready to make love, I don't care what they at, they make love right now. 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Some of us that's got a lot of money, we like to go way up in an airplane somewhere and make love.

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Well, I tell you, it makes no difference if you came from the city

0: Hello, this is One Big House from Dandelion Radio, and you are listening to FSK Hamburg. I'm here on the second Friday of each month. Welcome to my October show. And to start with, three tracks you hear in my Dandelion Radio show in October. To start with, and from the album that's just been released called The Intermittent Signal, it was The Sick Man of Europe, and that track is called Endless Mindless. It is an excellent LP. I suggest you check it out if you can. And that was followed by Josh Ludlow, and from a 12-inch called Brain Music. That's the title track, and it's out on the 30th of October. And finally, it was James Bangura, and the title track from the LP The Angst, which again is out in a few weeks' time on the 23rd of October. That one's on Tartlet Records. Okay, so the last studio recordings of Marquis Smith and The Fall have just been issued. The LP is called Postscript, and from it, this is 30 Degrees.
1: You start recording from the start.

That was Bashed, B-A-S-H-T. The LP is out today. It's called Poor Advice. And from it, that track is called Terror TV. And I'm glad to say I'll be seeing them in a couple of days in my hometown of Bristol, England. And before that, it was, of course, The Fall. And from the final studio recordings of Marquis Smith, the album is called Postscript. And that track is called 30 Degrees. And if you're interested in buying that, you can get it from their website, which is www.thefall.xyz.

First, you heard B-Man and the radio edit of the title track from the EP Burning, which has been released on Dandelion Radio DJ Rocker's very own label, which is called Local Underground. And that was followed by a track from the just-released self-titled adult DVD LP on Fat Possum. The track was called Ghillie Suit. And if you get the opportunity to go and see adult DVD play live, I recommend that you do so. There's also a new LP out from Dread Squad.

been an excellent couple of months for new LPs, and those last two tracks are very much part of that. You just heard the brilliant Flying Hats, and from the LP Ups, that track was called Lightning Bottle, and you can find that on theflyinghats.bandcamp.com. And before that, Dread Squad, assisted by Dr. Ring Ding, and from the LP called Voices from the Desert, which has also just been released, that particular track was called Racist Attack.

another above the ceiling, another across the room, another from the darkness, another beyond the mirror, another beneath the floor, another nobody within the fog, another into the abyss, another anything amidst the static, another nowhere behind the door, another something amidst the voices, another never between the surface, another sometimes inside the void, another sunset, another thought, another ripple, another phantom, another shadow, another day.

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1: As a reminder, you are listening to FSK in Hamburg, and I am One Big House from Dandelion Radio. First, you heard a recent single by Working Men's Club called Devout, and I'm certainly hoping that there's some more to follow in the near future from them. And then from one of the finest bands of 2026, who I had the pleasure of seeing again recently, Another Country, and that is their track called Another Country, and you can find that on Cursed Frame Deluxe Edition, which is on Spinny Nights. And finally, from an LP that is out next week on the 16th of October, that was Pan Amsterdam. The album is called Panorama, and that track was called This Cover Band Rules, and you can find that on Def Press Records.

That was Bleep Test, and each of the four tracks on their recently released EP Out of Breath are excellent. And if you listen to the One Big House shows over the last few months, you'll know I've been playing them all. That one is called Eyes Wide Open, and you can pick it up on prior recordings. And before that, from Australia, The Cat's Meow, and from an album on Slumberland Records called When You Smile and Turned Away, that track is called Journey's End. And before that, from Skepwax, a recent single by Swansea Sound called Mean to Be Mean. And there is an LP out in November called Pre-Post-Truth.

start with on Bat Off Records. It was Ehe Ehe, which I'm hoping I'm pronouncing correctly, and from an EP called Meze. That particular track is called Pickled Pine Cones. And then show favourites on Fruit Records, Lone Ark, featuring the 18th Parallel, and from the LP, which has just been released, called Showcase Volume 2. That track is the dub version of Money.

0: Holmes.
1: Excellent stuff. Well, just before recording the show, I received an email from Christopher in Lancashire, who professionally calls himself Ark of an Eye, and he sent me that. And that is the title track from the EP Hive. The rest of the EP is very good, so expect more on the One Big House shows from that artist. And before that, and released about a month ago, it was The Skanks, and a single on Sade Records called Return of My Heart.

fucked up that I fall for the same thing I've spent my adult life calling a scam. I'm a liar. I told you not to care, but I'm a liar. I said that I'm worth more, but I'm a liar. I see my limbs and all.

0: Okay, to begin with, it was Mahol, which is spelled Mhaol. I've Googled for the correct pronunciation. Hope I've picked up the correct Irish dialect there. The single is called Scam Manifesto. It's on Merge Records. And fingers crossed there's an LP on its way soon, an excellent band. And then, definitely with an LP on the way, it's Jack Green. And that track is called Presence. The album is going to be called JG. And that LP is released next week on the 16th of October.
1: I said I'm back flying like I just. I said I'm back flying like I just.

Super stuff from Zebra, which, as you'll remember, is spelt with a 7 rather than the letter Z. And from the LP How to Land a Plane, that track is called I Have to Buy Stuff. It's on Punk Slime Recordings. And prior to that, it was Revival Season. And from the LP This Machine, that track is called Backslide. As a reminder, you're listening to FSK Hamburg, and I am One Big House from Dandelion Radio.

Well, being the lucky chap that I am, I have tickets to see both those artists in the next few months. To start with, it was The Sick Man of Europe, and from the album The Intermittent Signal. That track is called The Cardigan Gate, and if you want to pick out a copy of it, you can get it from thesickmanofeurope.bandcamp.com. And that was followed by a track from the upcoming LP by Lair Neal. The album's going to be called As Killers Do. It's on Consensual Sound, and that track was called Slip Away. Very much looking forward to hearing the rest of that LP.

Well, the whole LP from M. Woodrow is excellent. The EP is called The Treatment of Fractures. It's on Venn Records. That particular track is called Carte Blanche. I just want to say.

In the house， 贵州 In the house， 何友 In the house， 张全 In the house， 秀秀 In the house， Sailor In the house， 詹 In the house， 池林子 In the house， 陈俊奇 In the house， 金海心 In the house， 台正美 In the house， 白先勇 In the house， 东方斯卡拉 In the house。Shabby Club in the house, Eastern Margins in the house, DJ Shanghai in the house, DJ Yurvi in the house, yeah, in the house, MJ in the house, Madonna in the house, Daddy Riley in the house, Yoyi in the house, Ethan 2001 in the house, Jacob Batman in the house, BC

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